And finally, it is the weekend, or should I say Mother's Day weekend. Yes, I'm Sheba Song. Shout out to all the moms out there. Matter of fact, we are giving you a chance to show moms some love. I got the details on that right after Chris Breezy. He's 2 songs away. But let's kick it off with that new Luda on Q93.

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1: I used to think about immature things. 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Is this really your real phone number?

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Zodiac sign, it must be a Gemini moon, cause we about to go half. 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

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But Mars Bart is going to take care of that bill for you. 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Give me like 5 minutes. 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But it's Friday. Let's turn it up. Here's Glorilla on Q93.

0: Q93. Oh. 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
1: Yeah, yeah. Whoa. Hold on. Walk it like I talk it. Walk it. 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

Cinderella dropping on you at 9 p.m. plus some Chris Breezy right after that. Then I'm gonna tell you how you can win $1,000. Ain't nothing like free money. I knew that'd put a smile on your face. We're gonna be talking, hang tight. Here's Wizkid and Tim's for my girl Brittany rocking out with us uptown. It's Q93.

bag is back and it got your name on it, but you got to play your part. 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Hang tight. We got Beyonce up next for all the beehives out there. But here's Chris Breezy on Q93.

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0: up, that'll make it stand up. 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

0: DJ Socola, we in a mix with DJ Rue. 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
0: DJ Socola. 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From the 99 all the way to 2024. I hope y'all ready to buckle up.
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0: L. Love. Add RS and that's surely what we are. 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
1: Broski. 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

up? 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
1: It's Q93, New Orleans number one for hip hop and R&B, home of the Breakfast Club. Good morning, friend. What's up? Happy Mother's Day weekend. It's Kiki tapping in for duty. Kicking off the show with some Drake on the way, some Chris Brown too. But first, let's start it with this. Come on, this week is with Kiki on Q93.

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Rihanna really the drama? They trying to say she's having relationship issues with ASAP. Now Tyler is speaking out. I'm going to tell you what was said, child. Coming up inside my That's Crazy Entertainment Report. We'll do it next on Q.

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3: 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Over

It's Q93, New Orleans number one for hip-hop and R&B, home of The Breakfast Club. It's Kiki locked in with you, Big Kiki, not the little one. And I got you with music from BJ So Cold. Also, some Glorilla on the way. But let's get into it, my That's Crazy Entertainment Report, because I really don't like how they tried to make Rihanna the drama of the Met Gala. If you missed it earlier this week, TMZ shared some videos of Rihanna and A$AP.

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Sometimes I-

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0: 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What's happening, Big Kiki? This 504 Jumbo out the Albertville up here in Wilmington, North Carolina. All the way jamming to the number one station in the world. You heard me? Q93 for sure. Who that? We that.
1: Okay, period, friend. 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

0: Q93, hello?
1: Yeah, what up, Kiki?
0: What up, who is this?
1: Man, this Loaf from the village, man.
0: What you want to say to your mom, friend?
1: Now, I'm apologizing for not always coming in at 7:30, man. I usually always come in at 9.
0: Just bad. You knew you were supposed to be in the house at 7.
1: But you got to look at it, though. I was raised in the projects, man, so the projects were different. You know, we was playing it, all type of stuff going on.
0: I already know. We used to have outside. But show your mama some love.
1: Hey, happy Mother's Day, Ma. I love you. Enjoy your day, Ma, baby.
2: Yeah. Yeah, yeah, yeah, yeah, yeah, yeah.

Orleans, number one for hip hop and R&B, home of the Breakfast Club. What up, friend? It's Kiki on your radio. Big Kiki, not the little one. And we are also the station hooking you up with some extra money. Okay, gas prices are extremely high, grocery high, everything high. Okay, if you want to win an extra $1,000, we're giving you a chance 13 times a day to win that money. All you got to do is listen on the 10s for the keyword. 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

on Chris Brown's new album. It's too early, man. The album just came out yesterday. Sit with the album, friend. Enjoy it. Take it in before you judge it. But if you want to see Chris Brown, I'll tell you how to win some tickets when he's in the city up next on Q93.

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Hold up, hold up, hold up, hold up, hold up. Hold on, hold on. Don't laugh. You run, you're recording. I'm recording. I can hear you.

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1: Whoa, this your boy KT calling Wade from New Orleans East, giving a shout out to the Beast from the East. Give a shout out to Abe Drill Team. Y'all follow Abe Drill Team at Abe_Drill Team. 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
1: It's Weekends with Kiki on Q93, New Orleans number one for hip hop and R&B, home of the Breakfast Club. It is Kiki, Big Kiki on your radio, not the little one, friend. And shout out to all of the moms. This weekend is all about you. So I pray and hope that you enjoy your Mother's Day weekend. I'm going to get out of here. My family is hosting a little brunch today. So I'm going to go hang out with the moms at the brunch and get all the special treatment like I'm somebody's mama, even though I'm not yet. That's okay. All right. 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I pray you enjoy your Mother's Day weekend. 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And today's thought is simply this.

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0: What's Gucci? You know what today is. Yes. Happy Saturday. I'm Sheba Songs checking in. And shout out to all my mothers out there. I know what will put a smile on that face. Some money. We're going to talk about it. Details are coming out at 2:10. Hang tight. Let's kick it off with SZA and Kendrick on Q93.
1: I used to think about immature things. You know, like, do you love me? 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Is this really your real phone number?

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Thorough as don't need your chest. 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Zodiac sign, it must be a Gemini moon, cause we about to go half. 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

yoga mat, chat. 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
1: 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This your boy Hump and his first lady Daff, all the way from Baltimore, enjoying Q93. You understand me? 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

0: Hey, get out.
1: So on May 29th, someone is preparing to retire. 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She said, Big Mama, no kids. But now she got a kid on the way. We're going to talk about it right after Hot Sizzle. He is two songs away. But here's that Roddy Ricch with High Fashion on Q93.

0: I'm in my go, yard, you go, girl. 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Staring through the grapevine, I'm hearing GIA certified.
1: Is you gon' make it rain for these thunder thighs?
0: Yeah, I'm a 10 and a freak. 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

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I'll make sure the world hears it. We got SZA two songs away, but here's Tim's. It's

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When I tell you Chris Brown and Usher has some loyal fans, they are doing a meet and greet, and it is already sold out. You would not believe how much it is. Hold tight. We're going to talk. Here's Usher and Summer Walker. It's cute.

0: and we are getting it popping, getting it in. It is Q93, home of the Breakfast Club. My name is Sheba Songs. Coming up, we got WizKid and Tims with Essence. We're going to be doing it for the culture with BJ So Cold, and we're going to drop some Mariah the Scientist on you for my girl Priscilla, holding it down in the East, but got us turned up on that free iHeartRadio app. That's what I'm talking about. 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
1: Q93. 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

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But on another note, Keith Lee's Family Day is right around the corner, and word on the street is that you still need tickets. 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It's Q93.

0: Let's get it.
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0: Lovely. Lovely.
1: What's the weekends with Bathsheba songs?
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1: 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Yeah.

So home of the Breakfast Club. My name is Sheba Songs, and rain, sleet, or snow, we are doing it for the culture, okay? We love a good BEAT. That's why we got Treaty rolling on you in just a few minutes. Then we're going to bring you back down memory lane with some Chris Breezy with Deuces. But we are celebrating the mothers. Happy Mother's Day to all the moms out there. And also for the people who have lost their moms and they're celebrating in heaven, shout out to you as well. I want to put my mom on the map. Happy Heavenly Mother's Day to my mother, Juanita Reynolds. She was such an amazing woman. Miss her dearly. We had some good times. We'll be out eating right now, showering her with flowers and love. Gonna check that talk back, Mike.

I think we could turn it up a notch, okay? We got some BJ So Cold on the way. Some Luda is right around the corner. And Jessica, here's your request. Here's Usher on Q93.

feel good, look great. Shaped like a number eight. Real look fake, yeah. Eat it up, whole plate. Got your hook on bait. Sex drive, he can't wait.

Hold up. Don't laugh. You can record and you can hear you. Don't.

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I go by the name of Charlemagne the God, and I want you to check out the Breakfast Club on the go. 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

0: Eric, that was your request. You asked, you shall receive, my boy. Yes. It's Q93 New Orleans, number one for hip-hop and R&B, also home of The Breakfast Club. I am Sheba Songs, officially signing out. I gotta get out the way. The social shakedown is up next. And moms, I know you want to shake. DJ Ro will be on the ones and twos. Trey White is going to make sure he shot you out. And you can also be a part of the show by simply downloading our free iHeartRadio app, tapping in on the talkback mic. I gave you some great advice, but you can stay in touch with me on Instagram at Sheba Songs. Once again, happy Mother's Day to all the moms out there. I hope you enjoy the rest of your night. Have your little drinky drink. Don't worry about that weather. You deserve it. Anyway, I'm out. Yes.
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